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1: Oh, that's why I call it the 515 Take Home Joke of the Day. Whether you share it with your family today or coworkers tomorrow. 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

So this week's theme for 60 Second Karaoke happened over the weekend. Now, you might have heard me mention in the past that aside from radio, I DJ and host events. Lots of weddings, lots of corporate outings. And on Saturday, one of the bride's aunts came to me during cocktail hour and she said, "Young man, are you going to play some songs that the older people can dance to?" I said, "Well, first of all, you're not old. You're getting better. You're not getting older." And she's like, "Oh my God, I love you." And I said, "And yes, ma'am, I do have what I call, let's get the older folks up and dancing." And you know, early on, before you start playing all of the stuff that most couples want to hear, you know, the aunts and uncles and moms and dads don't want to hear all that nonsense. So I put together a list called Songs to Get the Older Folks Dancing at a Wedding Reception. And to be honest, most of the kids love these songs as well. But these are absolute bona fide hits to get everybody dancing. I don't care who you are or how old you are. See, when this one comes on, everybody is on. I mean, this was in Sing. Anyway, if you know it, you know it. You

sir, every time you play that song. And that's what we're going to do all this week, is just take you there. It's not every song, but a lot of them, guaranteed dance floor hits, right? Happy Monday. Thank you so much for listening. It's today's best music, Y101.

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One of my favorite songs that we play is by Dominic Fike. The name of it is Baby Doll, right? So right after this 24 Golden Mood, you remember this one, right? I've got it for you. Brand new Dominic Fike on Y101 next.

0: All you need to do is text national keyword STONE, STONE, to 95819. 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You pick a friend, choose the city, and we'll take care of everything else. Tickets to the show, hotel, flights, all of it. And you get a chance to go see Post Malone and Jelly Roll. But you got to get in to win, and you got to do it right now. 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
1: 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Oh my, my, oh my, my love, I take one look at you, you're taking me out.

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I am out of here, friends. 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
3: 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Our colors will fade eventually, so if our time is running out, day after day, we'll make the mundane a masterpiece. Oh my, my, oh my, my love, I take one look at you, you're taking me out.

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0: Hey, it's 0600. What's the O stand for? Oh, my God, it's early. Speaking of early... Now I gotta get up early in the
1: morning. It's morning. 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
7: 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Good morning. Happy Tuesday. It's 6:11, and you know what we have to do.
8: Get out like James Brown.
7: There you go. It's going to be a nice Tuesday. Temperatures getting up to 89 degrees. Sunny skies. 58 right now outside the studio with the

0: 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Here's a story about a 10-year-old. This 10-year-old is going big places. He's going to be doing some really incredible things. Because just at 10 years old, he's already doing incredible things. So you can only imagine, once he gets of age, goes to school, finishes college, he's going to do a lot. 10-year-old entrepreneur from Texas. His name is Ernesto. He saved up money, doing chores around the house, saved up enough money to buy his own 3D printer. And he set up his own home workshop. Well, now Ernesto is building his own business where he's designing and printing keychains, whistles, and can openers, and other things that are meant to help people dealing with anxiety, ADHD, and stress. He wants to help. He wants to create things that will be utilized to make life easier for folks. Take a listen.
1: I would wake up early and set something to print while I'm at school. Or after school, I would print something. And before football practice, I would also print something. I told my mom I wanted to make money with 3D prints. My mom said that I could save up my chore money and buy my own 3D printer with my money. Help people with anxiety, ADHD, and stress. The business is called Jungle, and doing it because I want to invest a house for my mom and me when I grow older.
2: Tell me something good. Oh, my morning's going so much better now that I heard that. Tell me something good.
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4: Well, good morning. On southbound 41 at McKinley, right there by the off-ramp, got a hazard. Somebody's actually out in the center divide walking against traffic right now, so be real careful if you're there. The rest of our freeways are event-free, which is great. There are no delays on 180. 41 in Madera is looking good. Also, 99 and 168.
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12: So-called superagers, they are an enviable segment of the population. People who are older than 80, whose brains function like someone a fraction of their age. It's true, a lot of these people have genetics on their side, but more and more research is bearing out the idea that people who practice good brain health also slow their cognitive decline.

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6: Good morning, Y101. I am AJ in the morning, helping you get the day going at 6:24. It's 58 degrees outside the studio. To Larry, good morning and thank you for listening. It's 56 degrees. Today we can expect sunny skies and really nice temperatures with only 89. Mid to upper 90s will likely be our story by the end of the week, but for today, 89, upper 80s, I'll take it. Let me get you going this morning with the top headlines. These are the stories that you're going to be seeing in your newsfeed. These are the ones that are having everybody talk. The Trump administration launching a $1.7 billion anti-weaponization fund to compensate his allies who claimed they were unfairly targeted by the Biden-era Justice Department. The fund resolves President Trump's lawsuit against the IRS over the leak of his tax returns. Democrats and watchdog groups condemn the fund as unconstitutional and politically motivated. A shooting at San Diego's Islamic Center killed three men and two teenage suspects Monday. A mosque security guard was among the adult victims in what authorities are investigating as a hate crime. The Islamic Center of San Diego is the country's largest mosque and houses Al-Rashid School, which teaches Arabic and Islamic studies to children ages 5 and up. Here locally, Corcoran police say a 911 hang-up call led to officers to a home in Corcoran where they found a verbal argument had taken place. Now, during the search of the house, officers say they discovered suspected methamphetamine, live ammunition, and a loaded gun. Police say a 45-year-old Ramon Andrade was arrested on suspicion of being a convicted felon in possession of a firearm, along with drug-related charges.
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7: Good morning. In Biola, on State Route 145 at Barstow, got an injury accident. We also have a problem in Madera this morning, another injury accident at State Route 233 and Road 15. And southbound 41 in McKinley, still a hazard there with someone out walking around.
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13: Sometimes you can tell a lot about what someone wants to do offline by looking at what they do online. Let me tell you about Pinterest's first parenting trend report. Pinterest is a huge platform. They have 600 million monthly users, 80 billion searches per month. The report found a shift from the iPad kid era to now, when parents are actually more interested in real-world adventures and hands-on activities. The Global Trends and Insights lead at Pinterest told us families are thoughtfully designing childhoods rooted in creativity, intention, and meaningful experiences. One psychologist we spoke to said he sees this as a reflection of parents' desire to build core capacities in their children: resilience, curiosity, self-regulation, empathy. These things don't grow automatically, but are built through lived experience. I'm Dr. Sanjay Gupta, helping you live a better life.
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5: You're not going to believe this, but you know how HBO is doing a Harry Potter series with little kids? One of them already quit, and the show hasn't even aired yet. We'll talk about that. Shakira is acquitted of tax fraud over in Spain and was ordered a repayment of $64 million. We'll talk about that too. And Disney Plus joining Hulu for global music festivals to be live streamed. This is going to be really cool. So now we don't have to worry about missing out whenever we hear about Bonnaroo or Lollapalooza or Austin City Limits. We'll be able to watch that. I've got the details in the pop headlines now. Y101. I am AJ in the morning, and I hope your morning's off to a good start. Certainly going to help out. 89 degrees will be what we get up to later across the valley, which is really nice. 58 outside the studio right now, and outside of Fowler, 57 degrees. So what's going on? What happened with one of the kids on the HBO Harry Potter series? HBO having to recast Ginny Weasley for the second season. They already filmed season one, and that's going to air in December. But she quit. Her name's Gracie Cochran. A little girl and her family said in a statement, her time as part of the Harry Potter world has been truly wonderful, and that the little girl's really grateful for the entire team making such an unforgettable experience. Now, while Ginny appears very minimally in the first season, and this is based on the Sorcerer's Stone, which the character becomes more central to season two's Chamber of Secrets storyline. She said that's it. Unforeseen circumstances is what the family's saying. Season one will premiere on Christmas, to be exact. Spanish court acquitting Shakira of tax fraud. Remember hearing about this? That she ducked out of paying a lot of money on taxes, and then they're suing her for being a cheat. Well, the big court over there said after 8 years of a legal battle, she's ordered to be repaid nearly $65 million with interest. The court ruled that there wasn't sufficient evidence to prove that she skipped out of paying taxes. While Spain's tax agency says, no, she really is. She really does owe a lot of money. And they plan to appeal and will withhold payment until the final judgment. Disney Plus going to partner with Hulu to broadcast live coverage of three major music festivals. Streaming Bonnaroo June 11th through the 14th. Lollapalooza will stream July 30th through August 2nd. That's when that music festival happens. And then Austin City Limits Music Festival, October 2nd through the 4th. Specific programming details will be released a little bit closer to those events. The partnership arrives as Disney prepares to merge both platforms, Disney Plus and Hulu, into a unified app by late 2026.
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13: So-called superagers, they are an enviable segment of the population.
1: people who are older than 80, whose brains function like someone a fraction of their age. It's true, a lot of these people have genetics on their side, but more and more research is bearing out the idea that people who practice good brain health also slow their cognitive decline. Dr. Richard Isaacson, a pioneer in the Alzheimer's space, told us that, quote, his studies have found lifestyle changes including diet, exercise, reducing stress and optimizing sleep, along with managing vascular risk factors with certain medications, can actually help grow brain areas and also reduce telltale signs of Alzheimer's, such as tau tangles and amyloid plaques. What else helps? Staying social, surrounding yourself with family and friends, and maybe even volunteering for a real sense of purpose. I'm Dr. Sanjay Gupta, helping you live a better life.
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0: Y101, good morning. Happy Tuesday. It's 6:52, 89 degrees. That'll be as warm as we get today. The valley's going to feel nice. Sunny skies, cooler temperatures. I mean, it'll be pleasantly warm. 58 outside the studio. And Kerman, good morning and thank you for listening. It's 54 degrees. Yesterday, how'd you do? How many of the text messages did you send out for a chance to see Post Malone and Jelly Roll? Big stadium tour? We have your chance to be there. Which one? Which concert do you want to go to? Well, how do you feel? Where would you like to go? We'll fly you to whatever city that they're stopping at, and we'll get you a nice place to stay, really fancy hotel. We got the concert tickets ready to go, and each day we have you qualify at 8 a.m., 11 a.m., 2 p.m., and 6 p.m. Four times you could get your name into the contest each day. So, how many did you do yesterday? By the end of the week, you could possibly have your name in that contest 20 times. So, listen as frequently as possible. Matter of fact, as soon as you get into work, just have us playing in the background. That's the easiest way to do it. And then as you're working, you'll hear either me at 8 o'clock or Kelly giving you two of these keywords, and then Davey D at the end of the workday while you're driving home, he will get you the last one of the day. So keep listening. I want you to win so you can tell me all about it, and maybe possibly if you need someone to go with you, I'm just saying, I would be a very good travel companion.
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2: Well, good morning. The sun is up, starting to be a beautiful day, and it is got a few things going on right now that are causing some issues. First of all, in Madera, road 233 at road 15 got an injury accident there. Another one in Biola this morning. Good morning to Biola. State route 145 at Barstow, an injury accident there. And southbound 41 at McKinley, there is some issues there. It appears that hazard has been taken care of and things are back to normal. 99 looks good, and so does 180 at 168. Greg Lane with traffic.
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0: Good morning. Happy Tuesday, 7:06. I am AJ in the morning, and our weather, beautiful sunny skies today and a high of only 89 for us across the valley. Outside of the studio right now, it's 62. Reedley, good morning, 60 degrees. Got some good news to start our day, and this one is such a sweet story. 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The story is about a little boy who lives in Texas. His name is Ernesto. He's 10 years old. Now, he is already an entrepreneur at 10 years old. He wants to sell things so that he can be able to buy him and his mom a new house. Isn't that so sweet? That's the sweetest thing ever. As a parent, how can you say no to that? Oh, so sweet. He wants to buy us a house. That's awesome. He saved up a bunch of money by doing a bunch of chores around the house and had enough money to buy himself a 3D printer. Now, he set up his own home workshop and has been building a bunch of things that he can sell, like keychains, maybe whistles, can openers, that type of thing. And he even started designing and making a bunch of tools that folks with anxiety, ADHD, and stress that they can use to feel better. Here's Ernesto talking about his business idea.
1: I would wake up early and set something to print while I'm at school, or after school I would print something, and before football practice I would also print something. I told my mom I wanted to make money with 3D prints. My mom said that I could save up my chore money and buy my own 3D printer with my money. Help people with anxiety, ADHD, and stress. The business is called Jungle, and doing it because I want to invest a house for my mom and me when I grow older.

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1: There are no stupid questions, just stupid people.
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6: 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Happy Tuesday, 7:19. Coming up in the next hour, I want to remind you that you're going to be texting to win a trip to catch Post Malone Jelly Roll. Make sure you stand by in the 8 o'clock hour. It's the first text message of the day. Right now at 7:19, weather's really nice. 63 degrees outside the studio with a light breeze. We are looking outside of the Tower District, and it is 63 degrees, 89 for the high. Really going to be a nice day. Now, everybody's favorite part of the show. Let's see what's going on in the stupid news world. Have you ever been really upset with your neighbor? It's late night. They're showing no respect. Maybe they're being really loud. Maybe you get home from work and it's super late. You get in your sleep clothes and all of a sudden something happens and you want to go over there. And maybe you're in your PJs, but it doesn't even matter because you're just really irritated. You've had it. It's been a long day and you want to go over there. What happens if you're not in your PJs, though? If you're sleeping with nothing. Oh, it doesn't stop some people. A 62-year-old man in Florida. Oh, of course, Florida. The guy's name is Robert. Robert was arrested after he marched over to his neighbor's property at 3 o'clock in the morning carrying a ladder and he had a mission with that ladder. He was upset about a malfunctioning motion light. It was so bright. So he placed a ladder against a building, climbed up, yanked a floodlight off the wall, and then left it on the ground. He removed it so forcefully that it caused $800 in damages by pulling wiring loose from inside of the wall. Now, there's one important detail that I had not mentioned just yet. Robert was completely naked. Ew! Keep in mind, he's 62 years old, so things are starting to sag a little bit. It's nothing anybody ever wants to see. He was caught on surveillance camera. Oh, no. Doing all the gross things by watching headlamp, flip-flops. He had the whole thing. He was arrested for trespassing and criminal mischief, and hopefully he never does that, or at least puts on some clothes next time.
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8: Good morning. Boy, we got some problems on westbound 180 at 168. Very heavy traffic due to the fact that there is an accident at Monroe and 180 and North Dickerson at 180. So that's kind of backing things up a little bit. 168 at Herndon. Traffic's up to speed limit, looking pretty good. And southbound 99, very heavy from Shields.
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18: You know, one of the weirder things I've seen on social media lately is parents feeding their babies butter, like whole sticks of butter. They swear that it helps them feel fuller after meals and get a good night's sleep, among other things. There's actually something to this. You know, butter is full of fat, which a rapidly growing infant needs, but eating butter all the time results in, quote, boxing out other important nutrients they need as well. Spokesperson for the Academy of Nutrition and Dietetics told us she recommends half a teaspoon to a teaspoon melted and then added to a puree. Or as they get older, you can drizzle oil or melted butter over cooked vegetables, she told us. We never say just give butter by itself, and it's not the only source of fat she would recommend. Avocados, hummus, fish, they are great sources of fat as well. And also, great foods to introduce. I'm Dr. Sanjay Gupta, helping you live a better life.
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4: You're not going to believe this. One of the kids from the new HBO Harry Potter series already quit. Show hasn't even aired yet. They're like, I'm done. Shakira's going to have a really big tax return over in Spain. $64 million. She was acquitted of tax fraud. And Disney Plus joining Hulu to live stream a bunch of music festivals. This is great news, and I'm going to share everything with you here now on Y101 with your pop headlines. Weather today, going to be nice. 89 degrees. That will be the high. We should be seeing upper to mid-90s by the end of the week. So let's completely enjoy these comfortably warm temperatures for now. So, kids say the darndest things, don't they? I'm sure this family's going to get a laugh out of it down the road. Like that, hey, do you remember that one time when you said you wanted to be in the Harry Potter series and then you changed your mind and then HBO had to recast the whole role? That's exactly what happened. Ginny Weasley, she's out. Her name's Gracie Cochran. Little girl and her family said in a statement that her time as part of the Harry Potter world has been truly wonderful, and she's deeply grateful for the entire team making such an unforgettable experience. But due to unforeseen circumstances, she quit. Now, she, in season one, appeared only a few times, not too much. But in season two, her character is going to be a more part of the storyline. Now, HBO Max is having to recast this. Season one will premiere this Christmas. Now, a Spanish court has acquitted Shakira of tax fraud. After an 8-year legal battle, they're ordering a repayment of nearly $65 million with interest. The high court ruling that there wasn't sufficient evidence to prove that she ducked out of having to pay taxes. Although Spain's tax agency says that they plan to appeal the order and will not pay a dime until the final judgment. Disney Plus going to partner with Hulu so that they can live stream three major music festivals. Bonnaroo, which will happen June the 11th through the 14th. Lollapalooza, which is set to take place July 30th through August 2nd. And Austin City Limits Music Festival, October 2nd through the 4th. Now, specific programming details, they'll be released as we get closer to the events. This partnership arrives as Disney prepares to merge both platforms, Disney Plus and Hulu, into a unified app by late 2026.
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18: You know, I watched a video the other day about kids getting landlines at home.
2: We haven't had a landline in my house in I can't even tell you how long. But seeing these parents about my age being teleported back to their own childhoods, a simpler time before screens, was really powerful. And as for the kids, they sat and had conversations with their grandparents without multitasking or being distracted by a screen. I thought this was a great way to have kids stay in touch with family members and friends without getting sucked into the smartphone era too young. Of course, you need other people close by to hop on board as well if this is something that's going to work. Perhaps most important, I realized, these relics can be a great conversation starter with your children. You can talk about what it really means to be connected in this day and age. Things have changed a lot. I'm Dr. Sanjay Gupta, helping you live a better life.
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0: Y101, good morning and happy Tuesday. 747 coming up here. It is 748 now, 12 minutes away. That's why I'm counting down the minutes. I'm really excited about 8 o'clock. Why? You're like, that's closer and closer to work. That's closer and closer to when I'm supposed to be at work and I'm nowhere near it. I know that feeling. And I'm sorry if you're facing that right now, but I'm looking forward to 8 because this is when you start sending a text message and it could get you out of work. Request some days off so that you can go catch Post Malone and Jelly Roll with their big stadium tour. They're going all over the country and we want to give you the option of picking the tour stop that they're going to. And if you want to go, we'll fly you there. We'll make it possible. We'll get you concert tickets, airfare, hotel. And we give you 4 chances to text to win throughout the workday. So it really does pay off to have just as soon as you get to work. I know if you're a little bit late, put on Y101 and just have it playing in the background all day so that you'll catch either me or Kelly will give you 2 chances to text Davey D at the end of the workday. He'll take care of you and the drive home with the final chance to text to win. It's 4 each day, all throughout the workday. 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It's free. And you can also listen on your smart speaker, too. So make the plans. It's coming up here now, 11 minutes away. I'm telling you, we're getting really, really close. So keep listening. Y101.
1: Here's the Y101 morning traffic update.
2: Well, good morning. Out our roadways, man. Things, depending upon where you are right now, are a little bit crazy. Southbound 99, shot of the 180. There's spots of very heavy traffic. And then you go along a little bit further and things get a little bit better. And then more stop-and-go traffic. 41 to the 180 is moving without any delays right now. And southbound 99, Shaw Avenue, there is spots of heavy traffic on southbound 99. I'm Greg Lane. That is traffic.
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0: Are you ready? Chance to text to win? Big stadium tour, Post Malone, Jelly Roll. Here is the first national keyword that you need to send to the number 95819. I've been told I say it too quickly, so I'm trying to help you. Send the national keyword bottle, BOTTLE. That's the first chance. Get qualified to win. We got three more after this hour, so don't text and drive. You have all hour to send that over. Bottle to 95819. Good luck. It's going to be a good day. 89 degrees, the high for us today. Currently, it is outside the Y101 studio, 67 degrees. Harlan Ranch, good morning, 68 degrees. Here we go with the good news. Tell me something good. 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There's a 10-year-old from Texas. His name is Ernesto. He wants to save up money he wants to make money, save it, and then buy himself and his mom a nice house. He saved up already at 10 years old, saved up enough money to buy himself a 3D printer, and so far he's made keychains, he's made whistles, he has made can openers, and then some helpful tools for those with anxiety, ADHD, and stress. He's been making those for them. Here he is talking about his business idea.
1: I would wake up early and set something to print while I'm at school. Or after school, I would print something. And before football practice, I would also print something. I told my mom I wanted to make money with 3D prints. My mom said that I could save up my chore money and buy my own 3D printer with my money. Help people with anxiety, ADHD, and stress. The business is called Jungle, and doing it because I want to invest a house for my mom and me when I grow older.
2: Tell me something good. Oh, my morning's going so much better now that I heard that. Tell me something good.
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4: Good morning. Lots of heavy traffic on our freeways right now. 168 at Ashland, heading to the 180. Very heavy there. 41 at Bullard. Traffic starts to get heavy. And northbound 41, lots of cars there as well. So 41 both directions, pretty heavy. Southbound 99 has gotten real heavy in both directions as well. Especially southbound heading into
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6: Y101, good morning. Happy Tuesday. The time is 8:20. 89 degrees will be the high for us today. Across the valley, going to feel really nice, comfortably warm. We'll be getting a little warmer as we get closer to the weekend. We'll be in the mid to upper 90s. Currently, it's 68 outside the studio here in Fresno. Tulare, good morning, 67 degrees. Here are the most notable headlines right now. The Trump administration launched a $1.7 billion anti-weaponization fund to compensate allies of Trump who claim they were unfairly targeted by the Biden-era Justice Department. The fund resolves President Trump's lawsuit against the IRS over leaks of his tax returns. Democrats and watchdog groups condemn the fund as unconstitutional and politically motivated. A shooting at San Diego's Islamic Center killed three men and two teenage suspects on Monday. A mosque security guard was among the adult victims in what authorities are investigating as a hate crime. The Islamic Center of San Diego is the country's largest mosque and houses Al-Rashid School, which teaches Arabic and Islamic studies to children ages 5 and up. Here locally, the Corcoran police say that a 911 hang-up call led officers to a home where they found a verbal argument had taken place. During the search of the home, officers say they discovered a suspected methamphetamine, live ammunition, and a loaded gun. Police say a 45-year-old was arrested on suspicion of being a convicted felon in possession of a firearm, along with drug-related charges. Now let's go ahead and take a look at your morning commute.
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7: Good morning. Things are still a little busy on southbound 99. There is very heavy traffic. And actually, northbound 99, the last few minutes, has started to get heavy traffic as well. So just prepare for a little bit of slowdown, no matter what side of 99 you're on. Northbound 41 at Tulare, hit and run, non-injury accident working there. And 168, we're looking at the Ashland maps right now, and it looks like there's traffic very, very heavy heading into the...
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16: You know, I watched a video the other day about kids getting landlines at home. We haven't had a landline in my house in I can't even tell you how long. But seeing these parents about my age being teleported back to their own childhoods, a simpler time before screens, was really powerful. And as for the kids, they sat and had conversations with their grandparents without multitasking or being distracted by a screen. I thought this was a great way to have kids stay in touch with family members and friends without getting sucked into the smartphone era too young. Of course, you need other people close by to hop on board as well if this is something that's going to work. Perhaps most important, I realized, these relics can be a great conversation starter with your children. You can talk about what it really means to be connected in this day and age. Things have changed a lot. I'm Dr. Sanjay Gupta, helping you live a better life.
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6: Y101, it is a beautiful Tuesday at 8:36, 70 degrees outside the studio. Fowler, good morning, 69 degrees. Our high for the valley today will get up to about 89, so really, really good temperatures. Starting the morning with the best thing to look forward to, a trip out of town. In case you've been feeling like, I've been stuck here in Fresno, I have been stuck here in Parlier, I want to go somewhere. Well, Y101 has got your ticket to go wherever you want to see Post Malone and Jelly Roll on their big stadium tour. Now, it has to be on their scheduled tour dates, but we'll fly you to whichever location you want to get to and put you up in a hotel, and the concert tickets, it's all in there. Text the national keyword bottle, BOTTLE. Send that to 95819, and that's your first chance at getting your name into the contest. Good luck. Let's go ahead and jump into the stupid news, everyone's favorite part of the show. One last time before we get into work, and we can't laugh because we have to be serious, hard workers. Well, here's some stupid news. There is a story about a man who is really upset with his neighbor. His neighbors had like one of those motion detection lights outside their house. Well, apparently this light was very, very bright and was disturbing the neighbor, a 62-year-old guy named Robert. Well, Robert decided, I can't take it anymore. I am getting out of bed and going over, bringing a ladder so I can rip down the light. And that's exactly what he did. Rip down that light, just tearing it off the wall, caused all kinds of damage. He caused like all the wiring and stuff, pulled it straight out, and they had to, now they're going to have to fix it. $800 in damages in all. Now, when Robert decided he would go over to the house, he left his own house completely naked. He is 62 years old, so things are starting to sag, and it's nothing you want to see ever. You don't want to see this. Unfortunately, the homeowners did see it. They had a whole eyeful because the security camera was right there on Robert's goods. It was quite the scene. Well, Robert was arrested, needless to say, trespassing and criminal mischief. Hopefully he will never do that again.
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14: There's something I'd like to talk to you about today, something that's been circulating on the internet that's become a real problem. 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Let me tell you clearly, these videos are scams. They are designed to take your money. Now, a couple things you should keep in mind. If something sounds too good to be true, it probably is. When you look at these videos, if they don't seem natural, if there's something off about them, the audio or the video, it's probably AI generated. And if you come across something that does pique your interest, see if you can find evidence of it from other sources. I promise you this, if I discover something incredible that you need to know about, I'm going to talk about it somewhere that you can easily find, not on some shady social media site. I'm Dr. Sanjay Gupta, helping you live a better life.
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4: One of the kids from the HBO Harry Potter series already quit. And the show hasn't even aired yet. We'll talk about which one is out. Shakira, get this. Remember when Spain said, hey, she owes us millions of dollars? Well, turns out she doesn't. And she's going to get paid millions. Disney Plus is joining Hulu to bring us Bonnaroo, Lollapalooza, Austin City Limits Music Festival. All these music festivals will be live streamed, and I'll tell you all about that coming up here. It's the Pop Headlines on Y101. Happy Tuesday at 8:48. It is outside the studio, 70 degrees. Kerman, good morning, 68 degrees. 89 will be the high for us today. HBO having to recast Ginny Weasley because for reasons that they didn't specify, unforeseen reasons, she is quitting. Season one hasn't even aired yet. It will begin on Christmas Day coming up later this year. But she's out, and now they're having to recast her. According to the little girl and her family, they said that her time as part of Harry Potter world has been truly wonderful, and she's deeply grateful for the entire team making such an unforgettable experience. And now her appearance in the first season, which starts on Christmas, is very minimal. But season two, she's going to have more of an appearance in the storyline where she unknowingly releases the deadly serpent at Hogwarts. Based off of Chamber of Secrets storyline. So that's going to be good. Now we're wondering who's going to be the next Ginny. A Spanish court has acquitted Shakira of tax fraud after an 8-year legal battle. They're ordering a repayment of nearly $65 million with interest. The high court saying that they didn't sufficiently prove that she ducked out of having to pay taxes. The tax agency, though, is planning to appeal and will withhold those payments of $65 million with interest until a final judgment, which essentially means until the judgment goes in their favor. Disney Plus will partner with Hulu to broadcast live, which means live stream, three major music festivals. Bonnaroo, which will happen June the 11th through the 14th. Lollapalooza, taking place July 30th through August 2nd. And Austin City Limits Music Festival, October 2nd through the 4th. We'll be able to tune in and almost, I think, better than being there in person because we don't have to deal with crowds or bathrooms or even the parking situation or having to wait to get out of the parking. Now we can just turn on the TV or turn on wherever, stream it from your phone or tablet with your nice headphones. Boom, that's going to be perfect. Specific programming details will be released as we get closer to the events, but the partnership arrives as Disney prepares to merge both platforms, Disney Plus and Hulu, into a unified app later this year.
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6: Good morning. Heading to Visalia, westbound 198 Mooney Boulevard, got a non-injury accident working there. The vehicles are in the center divide, so traffic seems to be moving along. 168 at Shaver Ranch near Shaver Lake, there's a crash there. And then the 1800 block of West Shaw Avenue, they're dealing with a hit-and-run non-injury.
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12: You know, one of the weirder things I've seen on social media lately is parents feeding their babies butter, like whole sticks of butter. They swear that it helps them feel fuller after meals and get a good night's sleep, among other things. There's actually something to this. You know, butter is full of fat, which a rapidly growing infant needs, but eating butter all the time results in, quote, boxing out other important nutrients they need as well. Spokesperson for the Academy of Nutrition and Dietetics told us she recommends half a teaspoon to a teaspoon melted and then added to a puree. Or as they get older, you can drizzle oil or melted butter over cooked vegetables, she told us. We never say just give butter by itself, and it's not the only source of fat she would recommend. Avocados, hummus, fish, they are great sources of fat as well, and also great foods to introduce. I'm Dr. Sanjay Gupta, helping you live a better life.

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We got through the hardest part of the workday already. It's nice when you get to crossing off the to-do list, you know, show up to work.

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Taylor Swift and Travis Kelce have been going to a few friends' weddings already. Now, when is theirs? We still don't know. I'm sure it'll be sometime soon, though. It's Y101.

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It's Y101. Jelly Roll and Post Malone are heading out on their Big A Stadium tour. 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

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Good luck.

Y101. Congratulations to all the college graduates, class of 2026. Now we're looking forward to all the high school ceremonies coming up.

Y101, if you are trying to get the menu ready for your Memorial Day barbecue, don't forget about that Fresno State sweet corn. Yeah, it's ready. Pick some up. You know you want to.

Y101, if you ever get to start a new job, we all know it can be stressful, but one way to really kind of help you ease into it, say hello to all your coworkers first. 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Give yourself a little grace. You're not going to get it first day.

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Flights, hotel, and tickets to stop at the Big A Stadium tour stop of your choice. 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
2: I have two modes. I have 110 miles an hour, barely staying on the track, and then I have don't ask me to do anything, do nothing. So guilty pleasure for me is doing nothing. Vacation for me is not let's go to all the museums and let's go. Like, I see more culture in 90 days. I'm lucky that I, you know, will see in any 90-day period, I might see more culture than just about anybody will see in a 9-year period. And I've been around the world a bunch. I've seen it all a lot. So I don't feel guilty about doing nothing. I want to watch Netflix. I want to sit. I want to get a massage. I want to, like, hang by the pool. My guiltiest pleasure is I've become a full-on tropical Caribbean. Like, put me near palm trees, near a beach in, like, the Caribbean or Southeast Asia, anywhere exotic and fun and beautiful, and just don't talk to me.

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Y101. Another chance to try and win that Post Malone and Jelly Roll Flyaway. 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

I got to tell you, now that Coachella is a few weeks in the rearview mirror, I miss all the hype about Justin Bieber. Biebercella and all that. I still love him. If you listen, you know. I'm a believer. I'm somebody's grandpa, and I'm a believer. Anyway, here's JB Daisy's Home Y101.

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Remember a few weeks ago when we were sending you to go see Harry Styles? Well, now it's Post Malone and Jelly Roll. That's right. You and a friend, all expenses paid, city of your choice. All you need to do is get that national keyword, and I have one tonight, just after 6 p.m., only on Today's Best Music, Y101. Good luck.

more programming note there for you. Coming up, I've got the three things that'll make you happy. 5:15 take-home joke of the day. A little karaoke at 5:30. And that national keyword to go see Post Malone and Jelly Roll just after 6. And, of course, today's best music.

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0: All right, young lady, let's do it.
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0: So yesterday, I served at church and then got home and I re-seasoned my Blackstone grill in the backyard. And it was a little rust on it. Anyway, I did that, went inside, watched the U.S. Open, fell asleep, woke up, and it was still daylight outside. It was only like 3:15. And I thought, oh, that's right. It doesn't get dark until...

to get you some details on the latest sweet deal that we have for you coming up this Friday. Starving Artist. If you haven't heard about it, I'll tell you all about it. 6 minutes. Give me 6 minutes, and I'll get you all the info you need to know about that sweet deal on Y101.

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